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Ready or not, here I come. You can't hide. Gonna find you and take it slowly. 2000. Hits von heute.

consciousness. Sentience of internal, external, or virtual existence.

maybe I compromise. I don't know, maybe I just realized. And maybe you know somehow that this ain't love, but it was something to match up. But it was something.